0: know what? I'm so excited.
1: Yeah, it's the holiday season. And it's time to break out those Christmas jams, you know what I'm saying?
0: What we gonna

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Bags, getting it swag, infinite, pimping it. Pour the bank, store, pour my drink, more in the tank. The Lord I thank, Benjamin Franklin, while you hate.

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There is a way that seems right to a human, but leads to everlasting death. I tell you, true this day, who you will serve. Jesus Christ, the way, the truth, and the life. Yeah, you better get that right. Yeah, you better get that right, that right. 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Jesus Christ, the way, the truth, and the life. Yeah, you better get that right.

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0: know what? I'm so excited.
1: Yeah, it's the holiday season, and it's time to break out those Christmas jams.

0: Trends.
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Dropping classics like I dropped that little beat. 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And my jacket thought that me. Yes, exhale, sound free. Yeah, real. 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Yes, exhale, sound free. Yeah. Yes, exhale, sound free. Yeah.

0: You know what? I'm so excited.
1: Yeah, it's the holiday season. And it's time to break out those Christmas jams, you know what I'm saying?
0: What we gonna

she gave, it's meant to be Brittany. Flipping it, bags getting it, swag infinite, pimping it toward the bank store, pour my drink, more in the tank, the Lord I thank, Benjamin Franklin.

0: Our friends.
1: Scott's General. 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

0: I'm so excited.
1: Yeah, it's the holiday season, and it's time to break out those Christmas jams, you know what I'm saying?
0: What we gonna play?

0: Anybody home?
1: Yes, how can I... Officer, how can I help you?
0: Good night. I'm Constable PC481 Bodycox.
1: Officer, mwen poko fa, eh?
0: From the CID Department of the Force.
1: Mwen di ki sa mwen jafè?
0: Well, actually, I don't know if it's you that's involved in this serious incident.
1: Mwen?
0: Involving a minor that gave birth to a child just a few days ago.
1: Mwen?
0: It involves a 13-year-old girl by the name of Stephanie.
1: Officer, mwen pa ni ish, I don't have child. Anyway, officer, excuse me, you see the garbage, the dog that mess it up.
0: Well, I'm sorry about that. I'm only here to do my job. It doesn't bother me. Okay. The minor's name is Stephanie.
1: And then Stephanie?
0: Yeah, Stephanie.
1: So, où j'attends ça?
0: Yes, we got that on the web.
1: You got it already? Mwen sa vate mwen sa Stephanie Tlaset.
2: Ok.
1: Se pa tan mwen la kay mwen. 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
0: Ok, but what's the mother's name?
1: Iglesia.
0: Iglesia.
1: How many do you want to go?
0: Where exactly does Iglesia live?
1: That is a mwen, mwen pavle yi we mwen.
0: Okay.
1: How many people say?
0: Okay, no problem.
1: How many people are there?
0: No. According to the information, it says that the child was born just a few days ago.
1: Officer, any information you have been by my side, I pass out.
0: I'll have to go to her tomorrow morning because it's a little too late.
1: Okay, officer.
0: Yeah, I'll have to go there in the morning.
1: C'est pas moi qui dois ça, hein?
0: Anyway, it was nice talking to you.
1: You're welcome.
3: They phone bill they can never pay, cause they're making phone call all day. Ça fait mon yo la cabale.
0: Hello, good morning. Anybody home?
4: Yes, I'm there.
0: Looking for one Iglesia Charles?
4: Oui, mon killer.
0: Do you have a daughter by the name of Stephanie?
4: Oui.
0: Okay. Did she give birth to a child just a few days ago?
4: Pas avant hier, ça.
0: Reports reaching us states that Stephanie, a minor, just gave birth to a child just a few days ago.
4: Gardez-moi. Parce que zot en uniforme, hop que zot a vini la caille mon dieu bêtise.
0: Who's the father of that child?
4: La panyote ma, la nyon fade ma, la nyon.
0: Hello, hello. You got to respect the law, especially Officer Bodycox.
4: Monsieur, quittez moi ID card.
0: Oh, sorry about that. That's my ID. Now, ready to talk? Okay, ma'am, let me inform you. If you are holding any evidence with regards to that case, you shall be prosecuted. So, can you please speak the truth?
4: Where moun nan ki vo vini si, I suppose about tout everyone else.
0: Where is Stephanie at this time?
4: Stephanie at the library. Ek ye ite l'école.
0: So what are you telling me, ma'am? There's not a baby inside of that house?
4: Ma savon yi sa ou ka di.
0: Anyway, I'll have to report to my department and then tomorrow at 9 o'clock, I'll be back.
4: Eswe la ou ka vini? Vie pi bagay la yo ka fe diyen ya. 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
0: Have a nice day. And thank you for your information.
4: Ouè sa Stephanie ka an ekoz? 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

0: You know what? I'm so excited.
1: Yeah, it's the holiday season. And it's time to break out those Christmas jams, you know what I'm saying?
0: What we gonna

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Bags getting it, swag infinite, pimping it. Tore the bank store, pour my drink, more in the tank. 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

0: know what? I'm so excited.
1: Yeah, it's the holiday season. And it's time to break out those Christmas jams, you know what I'm saying?
0: What we gonna

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Bags getting it, swag infinite, pimping it. Tour the bank store, pour my drink, more in the tank. 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

0: 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I'm so excited.
1: Yeah, it's the holiday season. And it's time to break out those Christmas jams. You know what I'm saying?
0: What we gonna play?

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And my jacket down for me. Yeah, it's searching up for me. Are you okay, I'm in this relax piece? Cause now it be next one. I'm dictating my beat. My fit supreme pay every day. Yeah, every day. Look at the hype piece. Yeah, I'm in your street. Yeah, I'm in your block. Lazy. Yeah, I gotta be shining on my D. I'm trying to tell you.

0: that's a pretty piece.
1: Keep a feel a good beat. Man, it but not a thing. And my jacket off that beat. Yes, exhale, time free.
0: Yeah.
1: Jacket off that beat. Yes, exhale, time free.
0: Yeah.

On the Lord, who renew their strength like eagles. Lean on your own understanding. I nudge you in all your ways. There is a way that seems right to a human, but leads to everlasting death. I tell you, choose this day who you will serve. Jesus Christ, the way, the truth, and the life. Yeah, you better get that right. Yeah, you better get that right, that right. Give me a life and get baptized. Jesus Christ, the way, the truth, and the life. Yeah, you better get that right.

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Choose this day. Choose this day who you will serve. Our Lord will come like a thief in the night.

0: know what? I'm so excited.
1: Yeah, it's the holiday season. And it's time to break out those Christmas jams. You know what I'm saying?
0: What we gonna play?
1: Our favorite.

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Bags, getting it swag, infinite, pimping it. Tore the bank store, pour my drink, more in the tank. 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
1: Scott's General. 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

0: 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I'm so excited.
1: Yeah, it's the holiday season. And it's time to break out those Christmas jams. You know what I'm saying?
0: What we gonna play?

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0: 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Something happened in Massandrock. They won't tell you right from New York. You just shock.
2: Hello, anybody home? Hello?
3: Hello?
2: Anybody home?
3: Yes, how can I, officer, how can I help you?
2: Good night, I'm Constable PC481 Bodycox.
3: Officer, moi, pourquoi faire, hein?
2: From the CID Department of the Force.
3: Moi, dis, qui ça, moi, j'ai fait?
2: Well, actually, I don't know if it's you that's involved in this serious incident.
3: What?
2: Involving a minor that gave birth to a child just a few days ago.
3: What?
2: It involves a 14-year-old girl by the name of Stephanie.
3: Officer, I'm not an issue. I don't have child. Anyway, officer, excuse me. You see the garbage, the dog, mess it up.
2: Well, I'm sorry about that. I'm only here to do my job. It doesn't bother me. Okay. The minor's name is Stephanie. And then
3: Stephanie?
2: Yeah, Stephanie.
3: So, who's that?
2: Yes, we got that on the web.
3: You heard already? Moi, ça va te mener à ça, Stéphane, tu as fait.
2: Ok.
3: C'est pas tant que la caille, moi. 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Et madame, ne babi tellement.
2: Ok, but, what's the mother's name?
3: Iglesia.
2: Iglesia.
3: How many do you want to go?
2: Where exactly does Iglesia live?
3: That is a man, we're probably where we
2: okay.
3: How many people say?
2: Okay, no problem.
3: How many do you want to go?
2: No. According to the information, it says that the child was born just a few days ago.
3: Officer, who need information?
2: I'll have to go to a. Tomorrow morning because it's a little too late.
3: Okay, officer.
2: Yeah, I'll have to go there in the morning.
3: C'est pas moi qui dois ça, hein?
2: Anyway, it was nice talking to you.
3: You're welcome. They phone bill they can never pay. Cause they're making phone call all day. Ça fait mon yo la cabale.
2: The child they do no CIC, but he's there going to ministry. Hello, good morning. Anybody home?
4: Yes, I'm there.
2: Looking for one Iglesia Charles.
4: Oui, mon killer.
2: Do you have a daughter by the name of Stephanie?
4: Oui.
2: Okay. Did she give birth to a child just a few days ago?
4: Mas avant hier ça.
2: Reports reaching us states that Stephanie, a minor, just gave birth to a child just a few days ago.
4: Gardez-moi. Parce que zot en uniforme, hop que zot a venir la caille mon dieu bêtise.
2: Who's the father of that child?
4: La panotte ma la nion fade ba ti mama.
2: Hello, hello. You got to respect the law, especially officer Bodycox.
4: Quittez-moi ID card.
2: Oh, sorry about that. That's my ID. Now, ready to talk? Okay, ma'am, let me inform you. If you are holding any evidence with regards to that case, you shall be prosecuted. So, can you please speak the truth?
4: Where moun nan ki vo vini si, I suppose about tout everyone else.
2: Where is Stephanie at this time?
4: Stephanie at a library. Ak yei telekol.
2: So what are you telling me, ma'am? There's not a baby inside of that house?
4: Ma savon yi sa ou ka di.
2: Anyway, I'll have to report to my department and then tomorrow at 9 o'clock, I'll be back.
4: Est-ce que là ou ka vini? Vie pi bagay la yo ka fè DNA. Pou wè si la nou te ma ekim ki papa.
2: Have a nice day. And thank you for your information.
4: Pou wè sa Stephanie ka an e koz? 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

0: You know what? I'm so excited.
1: Yeah, it's the holiday season. And it's time to break out those Christmas jams, you know what I'm saying?
0: What we gonna play?
1: Our favorite.

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Bags, getting it swag, infinite, pimping it. Tore the bank store, pour my drink, more in the tank. The Lord I thank, Benjamin Frank.

0: Trends.
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1: 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And it's time to break out those Christmas jams, you know what I'm saying?
0: What we gonna play?

0: Bible say, in all that you get wisdom. I say, no, get money. Because even King Solomon, when he asked for wisdom, he get the money first. Poor people. As Kabak, I told the money, now you go see who no ghetto. You go, they say, now, wow, people, they spend money anyhow. Listen to me. Whatever you don't appreciate, you cannot attract. Anyway, I don't want to spoil this myself. This is Zara. Okay, look, you don't buy shoe again, man. One. As you know, just the wear, as you come out from the cattle, you come read the manual. You first say introduction to shoe. Who be the terrorist? I be big man for my own side. When I come, I need to liaise with the big man here. Oh, Natalia be like, wow, how are you? No, that's one thing about two big men. How are you doing? Now, those are when not get good advice, so why are you talking to him like that? Tyrus, how you doing? Yeah, you know why I like big men? You hear Tyrus go say, the sucker, don't worry, you will hear from me. After the show, they'll just bring envelope for me. Might just follow poor man talk now. Who be poor man? Okay, for example, you went with your own bar line. Baba wave it up popular and I say bio. When I won't buy this my suit, they show me this your shirt now. 9.90 naira. I say no. Okay, you know if you do me anything, my flight now 7 o'clock. Patoraki, what you do me for Boro? 4 days ago, my Boro Abi, what you do me? Y'all do it today. They sing, they use me, they perform. You never say anything. Now tonight, I go drop this mic tonight. All right, let's go to scripture. No matter how you get money for your family, you must get poor person. Yeah, so if Bible talk, I say there shall be poor among you. Oh, okay, did it touch you? Just get money. Bible says even the family of the poor avoid him. The worst you be first son, you know who. You know they know when you're a younger one, they wear though. Now your neighbor will just tell you, Afana, Ejiro wear though, we no see you. You can say, which Ejiro? Say your younger sister. You can say, Ejiro wed. You call people, call your father. Daddy, why go boss your power call and answer, who be this? You know why? When you don't have money, you don't have presence. I was there. A bit regular, please.
1: You are a murderer.
0: Regular, na joko. I know say na give away ticket or na take come, but normally na not supposed to go. Na not supposed to go. Regular, na they go quick come, last come out. They enjoy show. They go do the show. They go there until they come out the table cut. But man, please round of applause for the VIPs. Now money they make sense for show. Not about this table. Some about this table. They see the oh. I like. You should be arranged yourself. When I really get money, one of the only one that when I use Remy Martin, they miss Remy Martin. Oh, correct. I beg. As you not get now, collect from who get? Give me. 20 euro. 20. Oh, they collect now, until they delay. Mona, they count, I'm 2. Mona the counter mo. If you no reach 10, I be say the deportant. Four. Mona the canto. Mona the canto. Five. Mona the canto. Baba they deport you. 100 euro. See poor man. Liver, he don't do. The secret. Come on, your 100 naira idiot. You won't collect my destiny. Woo!
1: You are cheating. You are a murderer.
0: Tarez. Hey God. See, there's something about rich men. You know, we rich men. I fuck up. I go say we rich men. Jordy. All right. Now let me start my performance. I don't want to pull them on and no say na slim fit shirt I wear.
2: They play.
0: That is Izora lifestyle. Yeah. Not be shade camp. Not be obi up one. Of it all and well, I value that suit pass you. Listen to me, the easiest way to be poor is to be ungrateful. Because appreciation is the application for more. When I don't hear comedy, let's talk reality. This 2023, when we enter, so listen, you have two options. Either you hustle or you beg. No joke. If you don't know where you they go, this 2023, you go escort people where know where they go. Are we communicating? Okay, you too light second hand. You know they spray your own. Tyrus, now you tell me you throw me 100 naira. Five? In talk, I tell you. He said, may you give me. They're not the CPC, they send a message now. Baba, talk to me. 500,000 to me. You can't perform. See, listen to me. The little level I've got into in this industry, I have met men. People want a hoe. You know one thing about poor men? You know why poor people become poor? Because they envy the successful people. Do you understand? You see rich man, they give. You see poor men. And poverty be like WhatsApp group. Then they get admin. Now the poorest be the admin. And poor people, the kind of motivation when they get, I don't know where they're from they come. The worst one might be abject poverty. Anybody went all day that WhatsApp group, if he does have 200,000, he go fear. He say he won't use his destiny. Abject poverty now go make you believe say food when it's sour, they cure typhoid. Not the shout shit. Is it your story? As you are drinking, please. Know your limit. Oh. No, say who they buy, no, they high. DVD, big shout out to you. I know be from Benin, I be Ugeli boy, I be Delta State. But the love when you don't show me. 2 days to my show, 9 months, you give me your number, I call you. You see, transfer. Not be aggression, you transfer money. See, say my joke, who no go school, no go understand. But this table, now you go school. Oh yeah, explain aggression for them.
2: No, we are not informed.
0: They're not informed now. Just to get money, sweet. Oh, I don't know. See, listen to me. I have been there. And not beside, I don't reach where they really go. But the little level when I did, I know the difference between riches and poverty. Let me explain something to you. Sir, I go eat myself now. I meet Sonanabi. Beautiful. See the way me and Chama they talk. With the money when you don't get, your voice also put tick. Not bad perform for a co-hotel for a case show on 29. I said, the peace woman just come because how much you get? How much you have? To me, success is your ability to afford anything without bothering anybody. Forget the volume of your money. As far as I take care of myself, I know they beg you. I am successful. Now, greed. Now, the people, they go extra. And when you take shortcut to life, your life will be cut short. Yeah. Why the Lord talking to me? Who is Osas here? Osas. Osas. I don't know. I don't know who you are. I don't know where you are. I've not met you before. There's a man here, Osas. You plan to take your mom to Lagos. Not for anything. You are going to Shagamu. I don't know what you are really doing there with your mommy. The Lord says you should abort that mission. Now, so my joke, they be, oh, God, they call me, oh. Now, sir, they perform one day, one man. I don't know, God, they use me, oh. And they perform, one man, they talk. Now, the Lord spoke to me. He said, tell this man, me, keep quiet. Now, I say, keep quiet, sir. At 42, you stay with your younger brother. I thought it was a joke. The man quiet, the show finished.
2: Will you keep quiet?
0: And now, the man keep quiet, mumu. Show don't finish. I won't enter my car and I see somebody sit down near my tire. They cry. Now, so God, what happened? Now, the man replied me, who told you? I said, who told me what? Who told you about me? How do you know I'm 42? I said, the Lord spoke to me. He said, yeah, ask the Lord, what will I do? See, this life, it easy to make money. Just learn how to convince people. Not my friend, go buy Zara. They say Zaram. Zaram. Zara is spelled Z-A-R-O-A. You end with M. Now DJ go back to Ibo boys. Ibo boys. Now Ibo call the provo. I go say Zaram for me. Now Ibo boys say, why you they shout? I they taste him. You don't know say go they work out fast. Made enough for reader. Convince people. Anything, when, sir. Just go, not be my friend. Buy deep freezer, no door. I don't want to use ID, but I say me put cutting. Last for at the town, I say, not be everything that they buy for traffic. Somebody go buy dog for traffic. 2 years. Dog never back. Oh, in by dog. Oh, he bay by dog. He don't know the back. Did you wait? Who be this one? And Grace, my time don't reach. Not be my time don't reach. My time don't wait. Now maybe start at Abby. Eh? Talk when, huh? Oh, 5 minutes. Oh, yeah, let me start properly. Four minutes, Abby. Now be Patraki, they call. Patraki go hear what today. Okay. Please, I want to beg every one of us, if you are successful and the people around you are struggling, you are poor. Help people. I said something in my show last week. Listen to me, oh. Anybody you help now, not say I did do one for your own good. Mm-mm. It's for our own good. Okay, me. Not be saying that you know they get helper. Now you know just get sense. We shall be no man there. No man there. Oh God, you know, so you know, say that place dark. I don't know what they talk to. I beg, I did joke. Did they wait? No, no, they don't carry me go where I know. I know Bini. Oh, na kabaka did they? Ah, kabaka na joko. Na sa I go yab police for Abuja. And they yab the man, they do me like this. You will go far. I show finish. I want to tie my car. And I had somebody hold my hand, join my door. And I say, were you the comedian inside? I say, yeah. I say, where are the comedian? Outside. I say, what's the problem? He saw God say, you will go far. I said, I saw you talk. He said, enter that pickup. I said to her, say, Kanu. Now I say, what are they going to do for Kanu? Now I say, I be no far for your eye. All right, I want to sign out. It's been a beautiful morning here. I need to open my Bible. I don't try. Wish I made it by then, but
3: I'm pulling too much.
0: Listen, Mona, listen to me. Listen, see, don't be too greedy. I told you last year that I'm writing a book, How to Become Poor Successfully. And I see they write another book, How to Commit Suicide Without Disturbing Your Neighbors. The book will sell. The book, it goes sell now. You know, say, the only one thing God and devil get in common, God and devil. You know the thing? They are two hateful the idol. Now before they don't say the devil, the idol's mind is the devil's workshop. You know, get what you do, devil workshop. If you spoil something, you go pay. I'm sorry, let me talk to the we never start now. Let me patronki they come. No sense, we start the show till 4 o'clock. We all know they already go. Okay, after party day. Oh, okay, beautiful. Now let me do this. Listen to me. Anybody want to buy weighty sheep, they follow instruction. Am I communicating? If you want carry a shower, make up your mind. Carry better shower. You know, carry a shower, you know, if you carry a shower inside club. Say they're too cost. You are even stingy to your enjoyment. Okay, let us do so. You know, if you carry inside the club, as come inside, carry the one where they did car park. You say they go carry the one where near epic traffic light. You know, they see their face, they're customer. I go do you well. Scam. Let me lie, Ronskes, you carry them, come this kind of show, when I go buy drink, when I go discuss. Therese, listen to me now, you go learn this part. You carry a come outside, when I go drink, so mom, so I understand the good day. When I go they do, not when I go they make love. I go carry girl from club, when I don't, you don't know your name, nothing, nothing. You go, they go, pa, pa, pa, pa, what's my name? Girl, don't call you customer, you the best.
4: You are a prostitute.
0: Now, so my guy, they go carry in beside for club. No carry inside club. Come outside, they play focus. I know, say, now in beside, I get that dance. DJ, play focus. Seek you the places. Play focus. DJ, focus, please. DJ, now that's, you see, the smart hole. Play focus. DJ, low. You're playing. Now, my last joke, I won't come on. I never even do what I plan, oh. Okay. Oh, yeah. You know, say this dancer, normal dancer. And this dance, DJ, lower. Not you get the joke. If you look the dance way, now in best I get the dance. Now, see, in best I know my one. You know the dance. Hold on. Because the idiot stingy. Come aside. See the girl stand up. You know the yes song. Get out there. The idiot is saying, focus. You get it down. Because now the last one, when he hear inside club, come aside. You just tell the girl, let's go. The girl said, okay.
5: As he enter moto, start moto, music start to play. The idiot girl say,
0: the idiot, they drive, they shake her. Now look, the girl, you are friendly.
5: He, when they listen, you don't say one thing about sex, immediately you release, you realize. They wanna listen to me, children of. They hear now as the idiot release finish around 3:15. He don't go peace. Ask, hey God, hey God, hey God, hey God, hey God, hey God. Ah, leader,
0: Baba, I get 2 minutes. Use and spray.
5: Hey God, ah, if we tell our plan to do really work, not be for the perform. Oh yeah, hey, oh yeah, now, hey, now I use my time, pack my money now. Oh yeah, hey, I be no come. DJ, wait, I never finish the joke now. DJ, let's do work. Yeah. Okay, me, the idiot, he don't release. He got peace. I'm not saying best, I don't know they're static. They know they sleep, oh. See, you know, say men, now the time of the morning, I tell the talk so. You know, say men, as on a day like this, so, eh? As on a face different, now so on a coming style different. I get one guy, if they come, keep quiet. I get one guy, if they come, he's shy. He go, they knock, back, back, back, back. If you walk on him, ah!
6: Ladies and gentlemen!

0: You know what? I'm so excited.
1: Yeah, it's the holiday season. And it's time to break out those Christmas jams, you know what I'm saying?
0: What we gonna

0: our friends.
1: Scott's General. 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

0: Bible say, in all that you get wisdom. I say, no, get money. Because even King Solomon, when he asked for wisdom, he get the money first. Poor people. As Kabak, I told the money, now you go see who no ghetto. You go, they say, now, wow, people, they spend money anyhow. Listen to me. Whatever you don't appreciate, you cannot attract. Anyway, I don't want to wear this myself. This is Zara. Okay, look, you don't buy shoe again, man. One. As you know, just the wear, as you come out from the cattle, you come read the manual. You first say introduction to shoe. Who be the interest? I be big man for my own side. When I come, I need to liaise with the big man here. Oh, Natalia, do that. Wow, how are you? No, that's one thing about two big men. How are you doing? Now, those are when not get good advice. Why are you talking to him like that? Tyrese, how you doing? Yeah. You know why I like big men? You hear Tyrese go say, the sucker, don't worry, you will hear from me. After the show, they'll just bring envelope for me. Might just follow poor man talk now. Who be poor man? Okay, for example, you went with your own bar line. Baba wave, you don't popular, and I say, yo. When I want buy this, my suit, they show me this, your shirt, now, 990 naira. I say, no. Okay, you know if you do me anything, my flight now 7 o'clock. Patoraki, what you do me for Boro? 4 days ago, my boro abi, what you do me? Y'all do it today. They sing, they use me, they perform. You never say anything. Now tonight, I go drop this mic tonight. All right, let's go to scripture. No matter how you get money for your family, you must get poor person. Yeah, so if Bible talk, I said there shall be poor among you. Oh, okay, did it touch you? Just get money. The Bible says even the family of the poor avoid him. The worst you be first son, you know who. You know they know when you're younger when they wear though. Now your neighbor will just tell you, Afana, Ejiro wear though, we no see you. You can say which Ejiro? Say your younger sister. You can say Ejiro wed. You call people, call your father. Daddy, why go boss here? Your power call and answer, who be this? You know why? When you don't have money, you don't have presence. I was there. A bit regular, please.
1: You are a murderer.
0: Regular na joko, a joko. I know say na give away ticket or na take come, but normally na not supposed to go. Na not supposed to go. Regular, na they go quick come, last come out. They enjoy show. They go do the show. They go there until they come out the table cut. But man, please round of applause for the VIPs. Now money they make sense for show. Not about this table. Some about this table. They see the oh. I like. You should be arranged yourself. When I really get money, one of the only one that when I use Remy Martin, they miss Remy Martin. Oh, correct. I beg. As you not get now, collect from who get? Give me. 20 euro, 20. Oh, they collect now, into the delay. When I decant, I'm 2. Mona the counter mo. If you no reach 10, I be say they deport him. Four. Mona the counter. Mona the counter. Five. Mona the counter. Baba they deport you. 100 euros. See poor man. Liver, he don't do. The secret. Come on. Your 100 naira, idiot. You won't collect my destiny. Woo!
1: You are cheated. You are a murderer.
0: Therese. Hey God. See, there's something about rich men. You know, we rich men. I fuck up. I go say we rich men. Jordy. All right. Now let me start my performance. I don't want to pull them on and no say na slim fit shirt I wear.
2: They play.
0: That is Izora lifestyle. Yeah. Not be shade cam. Not be obi one. Of your whole and well, I value that should pass you. Listen to me, the easiest way to be poor is to be ungrateful. Because appreciation is the application for more. When I don't hear comedy, let's talk reality. This 2020, when we enter, so listing, you have two options. Either you hustle or you beg. No joke. If you don't know where you they go, this 2023, you go escort people where know where they go. Are we communicating? Okay, you too light second. You know they spray your own. Tyrus, now you tell me you throw me 100 naira. Five? In talking, he tell you. He said, may you give me. They're not the CPC, they send a message now. Baba, talk to me. 500,000 to me. You can't perform. See, listen to me. The little level I've got into in this industry, I have met men. People want a hoe. You know one thing about poor men? You know why poor people become poor? Because they envy the successful people. Do you understand? You see rich man, they give. You see poor men. And poverty be like WhatsApp group. Then they get admin. Now the poorest be the admin. And poor people, the kind of motivation when they get, I don't know where they're from, they come. The worst one might be abject poverty. Anybody went all day that WhatsApp group, if he dash have 200,000, he go fear, he say he won't use his destiny. Abject poverty, now he go make you believe, say fool when he's sour, they cure typhoid. Not the shout shit, is it your story? As you are drinking, please, know your limit. Oh. You know, say who they buy, know they high. DVD, big shout out to you. I know be from Benin, I be Ugeli boy, I be Delta State. But the love when you don't show me. 2 days to my show, 9 months, you give me your number, I call you. You see, transfer. Not be aggression, you transfer money. She say my joke, who no go school, no go understand. For this table, now you go school. Oh, yeah, explain aggression for them.
3: No, we are not informed.
0: They're not informed now. Just to get money, sweet. Oh, I don't know. See, listen to me. I have been there. And not besides, I don't reach where they really go. But the little level when I did, I know the difference between riches and poverty. Let me explain something to you. Sir, I go eat myself now. I meet Sonanabi. Beautiful. See the way me and Chama they talk. With the money when you don't get, your voice also put tick. Not bad perform for a co-hotel for a case show on 29. As I the peace, one man just come. Because how much you get? How much you have? To me, success is your ability to afford anything without bothering anybody. Forget the volume of your money. As far as I take care of myself, I know they beg you. I am successful. Now, greed. Now, the people, they go extra. And when you take shortcut to life, your life will be cut short. Why the Lord talking to me? Who is Osas here? Osas. Osas, I don't know. I don't know who you are. I don't know where you are. I've not met you before. There's a man here, Osas. You plan to take your mom to Lagos. Not for anything. You are going to Shagamu. I don't know what you are really doing there with your mommy. The Lord says you should abort that mission. Now, so my joke, they be, oh, God, they call me, oh. Now, sir, they perform one day, one man. I don't know, God, they use me, oh. And they perform, one man, they talk. Now, the Lord spoke to me. He said, tell this man, me, keep quiet. Now, I said, keep quiet, sir. At 42, you stay with your younger brother. I thought it was a joke. The man quiet, the show finish.
3: Will you keep quiet?
0: And now, the man keep quiet, mumu. Show don't finish. I won't enter my car and I see somebody sit down near my tire. They cry. Now, so God, what happened? Now, the man replied me, who told you? I said, who told me what? Who told you about me? How do you know I'm 42? I said, the Lord spoke to me. He said, yeah, ask the Lord, what will I do? See, this life, it easy to make money. Just learn how to convince people. Not be my friend, go buy Zara. They say Zaram. Zaram. Zara is spelled Z-A-R-O-A. You end with M. Now the DJ go back to Ibo boys. Ibo boys. Now Ibo call the provo. Are you going to say Zaram for me? Now the Ibo boys say, why you they shout? I did say him. You don't know say go to work out fast. Made enough of you read them.
3: I know some man will be small. Almost say I can't say.
0: Convince people. Anything went. Sir, that's not be my friend. Buy deep freezer, no door. I didn't want to use ID, but I said, may put cutting. Last four, I tell them, I say, not be everything they buy for traffic. Somebody go buy dog for traffic. 2 years. Dog never back. Oh, in by dog. Oh, he paid by dog. He don't know the back. Did you wait? Who be this one? And Grace, my time don't reach. My time don't waiting. Now maybe start at Abi. Eh? Talk when? Huh? Oh, 5 minutes. Oh, yeah, let me start properly. Four minutes, Abi. Now be Patraki they call. Patraki go hear what today? Okay. Please, I want to beg every one of us. If you are successful and the people around you are struggling, you are poor. Help people. I said something in my show last week. Listen to me, oh. Anybody you help now, not say are they doing for your own good. Mm-mm. It's for our own good. Okay, I mean, not be saying that you know they get helper. Now you know just get sense. We shall be no man there, no man there. Oh, God, you know, so you know, say that place dark. I don't know what they talk to. I beg, I did joke. Did they wait? No, no, they don't pick me go. No, no, I know Bini. Oh, na kabaka did that. Ah, kabaka na joko. Na sa go yab police for Abuja. Ah, they yab the man, they do me like this. You will go far. I show finish. I want to tie my car. And I had somebody hold my hand, join my door. And I say, were you the comedian inside? I say, yeah. I say, where are the comedian? Outside. I say, what's the problem? He saw a guy say, you will go far. I said, I saw you talk. He said, enter that pickup. I said to him, I say, Kanu. Now I say, what are they going to do for Kanu? Now I say, I be no far for your eye. All right, I want to sign out. It's been a beautiful morning here. I need to open my Bible. I don't try. Wish I made it by then, but.
2: Mulo too much.
0: Listen, Mona, listen to me. Listen, see, don't be too greedy. I told you last year that I'm writing a book how to become poor successfully. And I see they write another book how to commit suicide without disturbing your neighbors. The book goes sell. The book, it goes sell now. You know, say, the only one thing God and devil get in common, God and devil. You know the thing? They are two hateful day idol. Now before they don't say the devil, the idol's mind is the devil's workshop. You know, get what you do, devil workshop. If you spoil something, you go pay. I'm sorry, let me talk to the. We never start now. Let me patronaki they come. No sense when they start the show till 4 o'clock. We all know they already go. Okay, after party day. Oh, okay, beautiful. Now let me do this. Listen to me. Anybody want to buy waiting sheep, they follow instruction. Am I communicating? If you want carry a shower, make up your mind. Carry better shower. You know carry a shower, you know if you carry a shower inside club. Say they're too cost. You are even stingy to your enjoyment. Okay, let us say you know if you carry inside the club. As come aside, carry the one where they did car park. You say they go carry the one where near epic traffic light. You know they see the avenger there. Customer. I go do you well. Scam. Let me lie, Ronskes, you carry the con this kind of show. When I go buy drink, when I go discuss. Therese, listen to me now, you go learn this part. Yo, carry a come aside, when I go drink, so mom swa understand the good day. When I go they do, not when I go they make love. I go carry girl from club, when I don't, you don't know your name, nothing. You go, they go, pa, what's my name? Get up, call you customer, you the best.
4: You are a prostitute.
0: Now, so my guy, they go carry in beside for club. No carry inside club. Come outside, they play focus. I know, say, now in best, I get that dance. Did they play focus? Seek you the places. Play focus. Did they focus, please? Did they, now nah, that's.

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1: As he enter moto, start moto, music start to play. The idiot girls, the idiot they drive, they shake her. Now look the girl, you are friendly. He, when they listen, you don't say one thing about sex, immediately you release, you realize. They want to listen to me, children of. They hear now, as the idiot release finish around 3:15, he don't go peace. Ask, hey God. Ah, leader. Baba, I get 2 minutes, use and spray. Hey God. 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I use my time, pack my money now. I be no come. Did you wait? I never finish the joke now. Did you let you fuck up? Yeah. Okay, me. The idiot. He don't release. He got peace. I'm not saying best, I don't know they're static. They know they sleep up. You know, say men, now the time of the morning, I say they talk so. You know, say men, as on a day like this, so, as on a face different, now so on a coming style different. I get one guy, if they come, be quiet. I get one guy, if they come, he they shy. You go, they knock, back, if you walk on here, ah!

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0: You know what? 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
0: What we gonna

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0: What we gonna

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I feel like that, I feel like that, I feel like that. 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I'ma do what I choose. 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
3: 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They won't tell you right from New York. You don't suck.
4: Hello, anybody home? Hello?
5: Hello?
4: Anybody home?
5: Yes, how can I, officer, how can I help you?
4: Good night, I'm Constable PC481 Bodycox.
5: Officer, moi, pourquoi faire, hein?
4: From the CID Department of the Force.
5: Moi, dis, qui ça, moi, j'ai fait?
4: Well, actually, I don't know if it's you that's involved in this serious incident.
5: What?
4: Involving a minor that gave birth to a child just a few days ago.
5: What?
4: It involves a 14-year-old girl by the name of Stephanie.
5: Officer, my panic is I don't have child. Anyway, officer, excuse me. You see the garbage? The dog mess it up.
4: Well, I'm sorry about that. I'm only here to do my job. It doesn't bother me. Okay. The minor's name is Stephanie. And then
5: Stephanie?
4: Yeah, Stephanie.
5: So who's that?
4: Yes, we got that on the web.
5: Moi, ça va être mieux, ça, Stéphanie, tu as fait.
4: Ok.
5: C'est pas tant moi, moi. 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Et madame, ne babie tellement.
4: Ok, but, what's the mother's name?
5: Iglesia.
4: Iglesia.
5: How many do you know what you got?
4: Where exactly does Iglesia live?
5: That is a man, my pavley, where my.
4: Okay.
5: How many do you say?
4: Okay, no problem.
5: How many do you know what you got?
4: No problem. According to the information, it says that the child was born just a few days ago.
5: Officer, only information can be new, can be my summer pass out.
4: I'll have to go to a. Tomorrow morning because it's a little too late.
5: Okay, officer.
4: Yeah, I'll have to go there in the morning.
5: C'est pas moi qui dois ça, hein?
4: Anyway, it was nice talking to you.
5: You're welcome.

0: Hello, good morning. Anybody home?
1: Yes, I'm there.
0: Looking for one Iglesia Charles?
1: Oui, moi qui là.
0: Do you have a daughter by the name of Stephanie?
1: Oui.
0: Okay. Did she give birth to a child just a few days ago?
1: Ma savant rien ça.
0: Reports reaching us states that Stephanie, a minor, just gave birth to a child just a few days ago.
1: Gardez-moi. Parce que zot en uniforme, hot que zot a vini la caille mon dieu bêtise.
0: Who's the father of that child?
1: La panyote ma il a nyon fade ma estima ma la.
0: Hello, hello. You got to respect the law, especially Officer Bodycox.
1: Monsieur, quittez mon ID card.
0: Oh, sorry about that. That's my ID. Now, ready to talk? Okay, ma'am, let me inform you. If you are holding any evidence with regards to that case, you shall be prosecuted. So, can you please speak the truth? Where is Stephanie at this time?
1: Stephanie at the library.
0: So what are you telling me, ma'am? There's not a baby inside of that house?
1: Ma savant rien ça, ou quoi dire?
0: Anyway, I'll have to report to my department and then tomorrow at 9 o'clock, I'll be back.
1: Est-ce que là ou quoi venir? Vie et puis bagay là ou quoi faire DNA. Pour voir si la note ma équipe qui va.
0: Have a nice day. And thank you for your information.
1: Ouè sa Stephanie ka an ekoz? 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